1947. The conditions of this nation and hemisphere, the joint resolution of the 87th Congress, the Charter of the United Nations, and my own public warning to the Soviets, September 4th and 13th. This action also contradicts the repeated assurances of Soviet

Government publicly stated on September 11th that, and I quote, armaments and military equipment

0: weapons are so destructive and ballistic missiles are so swift that any substantially increased possibility of their use or any sudden change in their deployment may well be regarded as a definite threat to peace. For many years, both the Soviet Union and the United States, recognizing this fact, have deployed strategic nuclear weapons with great faith, never upsetting the precarious status quo, which ensured that these weapons would not be used in the absence of some vital challenge. Our own strategic missiles have never been transferred to the territory of any other nation. Under a cloak of secrecy and deception, and our history, unlike that of the Soviets since the end of World War II, demonstrates...
1: L'écho radio associative non commerciale a besoin de vous. Soutenez l'alternative par chèque à l'écho BP 5555 34000 072 Montpellier CEDEX 3 ou par PayPal à paypal@echodegaric.com pour que la musique alternative garde sa place sur la bande FM.

super sexy party. You won't find more fun anywhere else. Lots of dancing is involved. There is no room for ladies. Pachangas and pachangas. People with lots of style who have the ability to find pachangas. They are also known for having great taste in music. Pachanga Boys. One of a kind you, gifted with the power of turning any situation into a pachanga. They can bend space and time with their music and style. They can heal broken souls with their moves and looks. They can stop fights with a smile. They can stop fights with a smile.

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You were born into bondage. That you are a slave. You were born into bondage. That you are a slave. You were born into bondage. That you are a slave. You were born into bondage.

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Blood blowing in each, always behind the borders of nerves ourselves. Ourselves are sealed at.

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I gave you calls. 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

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We bet on the eye. You get down for your vice. Ignoring all the warning of Christ.

Hello, and welcome to fucking flight 438 to nowhere. 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If you're not going to nowhere, you're about to have a really long evening.

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If you're not going to Nowhere, you're about to have a really long evening.

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That technical, that's blue code on. Yeah, that's that nigga, he got roll up on the side of him and roll your windows. 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I don't know the fuck myself, you don't know.

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we're taking a call on the baby shadow. My medical bills are fine with an effect of no activity. I'm moving against on the other side. I'm not going to be able to do it.

451 Commercial Avenue, Apartment K, Richmond, California, September 9, 1951. Dear Lester, I'm sorry I didn't write before, and because this record wasn't sent, which I intend doing before this, everything went wrong. Tonight, we got together and kept the kids up and decided to have a little fun making this record. But of course, coming up, we didn't have any trouble. We had a lot of fun. Mama slept all the way, and I didn't get tired driving. Was over anxious. We got in about 12:45, got to Richmond, woke the family up. Well, there's so many things I can say, but I just can't get them together. I'll let you hear from somebody else.

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Where your knowledge will not apply. 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

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The kind that use a knife because the dead so soon grow cold.

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of a little bit of a little bit of a little bit of a little bit of a little bit of a little bit of a little bit of a little bit of a little bit of a little bit of a little bit of a little bit of a little bit of a little bit of a little bit of a little bit of a little bit of a little bit of a little bit of a little bit of a little bit of a little bit of a little bit of a little bit of a little bit of a little bit of a little bit of a little bit of a little bit of a little bit of a little bit of a little bit of a little bit of a little bit of a little bit of a little bit of a little bit of a little bit of a little bit of a little bit of a little bit of a little bit of a little bit of a little bit of a little bit of a little bit of a little bit of a little bit of a little bit of a little bit of a little bit of a little bit of a little bit of a little bit of a little bit of a little bit of a little bit of a little bit of a little bit of a little bit of a little bit of a little bit of a

magnificent. So magnificent. It is such a magnificent pirate. And they find it in the world to sock themselves off. But she does not care at all.

has never been told. Now you see the light. Stand up for your rights.